0: 605, or how y'all gonna be lined up?
1: 12.
0: All right, 212, 213, freight lead, start doubling when you're ready. I'll work on your ride.
1: Okay. I'm headed over there now, Scott.
0: Okay.
1: Go ahead. 650.
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2: Carlson, I want to remind you that you guys are setting off an engine at Valdosta at 2813.
1: All right, understood. Setting off that 2813 Valdosta as well.
2: All right, thanks, sir.
1: Appreciate it, buddy.
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0: Roger, M650. McCollum, John, set off at Thomas, I mean at Val Austin. Left from cars with one engine. They, is the engine coupled to those cars, or is it two booze you got to make? Okay, all right, thanks, sir.
1: All right, in clear, release the 3-step. I'm at the east end of T-12.
2: Fire inspector to the 605, over.
1: 605, sir.
2: Right arm.
1: You got 3-step and attached to 3005.
2: Right,
1: yes, sir. Go ahead, match. Showing arm with 73 right now.
2: Got a 73. Go ahead and send me them brakes.

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0: 605.
2: 205, 25, over. Copy that, fellas. Got first part. Oh, well. Signal indication there. Off freight lead.
3: 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Appreciate it.
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1: 125-24, that job, Rick.
0: 125, come in there.
1: I got that dispatch bulletin 23831. You got Gaston and Tease on duty 1925. Got a lead engine of 5489, 1400 gallons of fuel all head in power. Got 60 by 8, 11480 on the tons, 12576 on the lean. 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PCCTO, Calendale, I'm completely red blast off here.
0: All right, 125, first perfect stand, southbound, signal location, race junction.
1: All right, got mission to the park from where we stand. Thanks, sir. You have a good night.
0: Thank you. JD's out.
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1: You have Gibber Lockhart with trainee R.K. Phillips. You have bulletin number 23861. 92 messages have lead in the CSXT 410, 3400 on the gallon. Next engine on CSXT 440, 3200 on the gallon. We have zero loads, 99 empties, tonnage 4,347, length 6,038. PTC and trip optimizer is working.
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0: 5-25, Fizzy Key, 3005, clear, lane. Northbound, number one.
1: Alvin 25-24, CSHT 5489, got a clear from the junction. Fitzgerald to the Justin. May know that.

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0: Yes, sir. 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
1: Go ahead.
0: All right, we're all loaded up on this 64. Permission to come out of 64 east and head west.
1: Clear to go.
0: All right, clear to come out on the east end and head west on that 64. Thank you.
1: Yes, sir.

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0: I guess 15 dropping off and 4 across the street.
1: Come on here, Joey.
2: Calling somebody over?

0: I-125, 24, 6, 54, 89, got a clear northbound. Main, northbound.
1: Oh, northbound, number one.
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1: How about your trainee? 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
5: 796. No defects, no defects. Lead into CSX 410 northbound.
2: Service center. Okay, we're up about west.
1: Yeah, y'all cleared to go.

0: 605.5, 3005, clear, 606, northbound.
1: Go 31.5 medium, clear up the side and onto the main. South Olmsted, 9006, south.

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2: 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One time. 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
2: 125, 64, 60, 54, 8. Clear. B796. Clear signal, Haywood. Strike 1, lady, 06, 14, no doubt.

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1: W31, come on down, switch and lead through the pocket down 210. 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

0: 796, let's head around to the buggy. 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

Air Service Center, Foreman Oak. 295. 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
1: L-796-25,
0: go ahead.
1: All right, on duty 2100, Moxley and Allen. Got two engines tonight, 3301 and 916. Got 1600 gallons on the liter, 5000 on the second unit. Good power, no work, no restrictions, boiling 24022. Not a key train, 50 CMT are good, 23 loads, 38 empty, 4214 on the ton, right at 3800 feet.
0: All right, you armed up, ready to go, or are you still going to do that over?
1: Yeah, we're already armed up, ready to blast off.
0: Let's go, signal indication, you're going to break out your book over.
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0: AC1 number is going to be 88191, date 82526, location AN-8587.0. 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Allen, circle 5-8. Do not exceed the following speed. It's going to be 25 mph on number 1 track. 3 mile post ANA, 620.9. And mile post ANA, 621.0. 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Circle line 10. Dispatch your message 29674. 29674 is in the hold over.
1: 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Today's 808-2526, location AN-587.0. L-796-25 is in CSX 3301, JDI on copy. 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You're not achieving following speed. 25 over 25 MPH from number 1 track. We might post ANA 620.9. My was ANA 621.0, don't sign. Circle line 10, dispatcher message 29674 is sold.
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1: 88191, okay, effect 2204 AM HO.
0: That's good, thank you. See ya.
2: Yeah. Coming out there, W train.
3: Now, what'd you say there?
2: 66 and couple on that west end.
3: 66, all right, and couple of moves.

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Yeah, what's your mouth for? 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Is a T410 deploying long term. 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Doing automatic grade crossing water advice malfunction. And Golden Poultry road crossing. That's at a mouth both AM B638.5 on all tracks, flag or mill, both.

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1: Let me look on the map here. I get reported regardless, but 553, you say? There's no houses anywhere in there, that area. I get reported, over.

0: Yeah, it looks like there might be a service road somewhere in between there, the third road. 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
1: M-584-25, ready to break in, Kim.
0: All right, what you got?
1: Got M-584-25, guards on Wilcox on duty for 2000 with 103 messages, hold the number 23925. We got four engines, on the two online, all engine power, 7,725 tons, 6,386 on the length, 48 loads, 57 empties, no restrictions out of key train. No work between here in Savannah, PTC, and TO operational. Just have to swing out arm on the light.
0: Alright, we're going to meet you at Homestead with this 585. They just reported a fire up there at the 553.8. It's out in the woods. I'm hate the city that way. They shut down my main line, get you guys stuck. So I may just run your Brunswick over.
1: It's probably a baby fire.
0: Okay. Alright, here we go. Over.
1: Alright.
0: Thanks, sir. Yeah.

0: No. 295-0-0-4, no.
1: Go ahead.
0: Yes, sir, we coming that way, be at the west end. Bring that loose car for you.
1: Yeah, I'm coming on with you.

0: bracket.
1: We got 3-7. I got a 4876 dialed in. All right, Matt. All right, showing all the 84.
0: Yep, 84 on the bottom. 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

0: Cat 3 Sep. 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
1: All right, brakes are knocked off. That's a good class 3 at 2248. 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
2: All right, in the clear, 2248, good class 3. 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
1: 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Y'all got any high wires set the high car and won't fit through the tunnel between the engine and BP?

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1: That's right, good for the tunnel.
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0: contact them, 60425, limiter approach, medium, Astoria, northbound. Taking track one out. Main approach, south Waycross, red block, Brunel.
1: CFX, detector, milepost, 616.00, no defect, repeat, no defect, total hexels, 584, detector out.

0: 604 into 948, break southwest, you're on straight one. M604 to the hotel.
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0: Y'all get the light, just come on in, kind of lead power cross over to R10. We'll drop the DPN 10, should have hit a 9 when I get through humping this 12. I got about 70 cars.
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2: Hey, Tower 8647,
0: 2307. SW 84 is west end of Arsenal.
2: That's right, y'all line out of two, permission on top.
0: All right, line to two, permission on the summer. 40 minutes to work, over.
2: Yeah.

Claro. Ahí ya. Come over here to the east end, all one. I got 647 going to drop his deep end, too. He's going to shove him one and protect and pick him up east end and bring him back to the west.

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1: All right.
0: 585, Roger, right south.
2: 585, y'all keep coming, talk to me, approach some Jenkins, you all head in, right?
0: That's right.
2: Talk to him at Jenkins.

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2: All right, this is up,

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1: 3-step 45.
0: I just got 3-step on the 45, sir.
2: That's good. I can't get the sand before. Hang on. All right, 940, all clear. Ahead with him, over.
1: Right, set the point, restrict the boat, set the engines out. He's ahead, 20 calls, 2020, Todd, 945,
0: I got to sit out, give me a
1: call. Call security.

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1: All right, I ain't got 20. Got the 49 crossover line against the Chabot. Some more.
0: All right, get what you can.
2: Nah, we can't lose down here. 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
1: y'all talk to me approaching Nichols. 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

0: two more 4-5, 6-2.
1: Y'all get right there, exit 47, line R1. Open track, shoving it clear, rather pick you up, bring you back west end. They rounding up the hosters to swap out with you. West end of 1.
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0: for the temp towel. 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
0: All right.
2: Derail down, Shell 20, now 2020. All right, 20 cars. This is line.

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2: I got it.
0: 10, stop at 45, 61, 0, 10.
3: You see it stopping at 10?
0: Stopping at 10, stopping at 10, 1, 0, 10. Six more, 45, 66. Three more, three. 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

0: find if this ain't got a restricted ride to Junction. It'll be hard, eh?
1: Moving pointer.
0: Yeah, 515 to the 8th tower, over.
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0: Road

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2: Alright, go ahead, JoJo.
1: Leave me about 5 car links room on the west tower at 8. About 5 links is all I need.
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0: Something?
2: No, I gotta leave 5 links on this thing.

0: wanted.
1: Yeah, 3, 7, 8,
0: 2, 4, 8, there. 8, 12. I had to pull high out of 8 and be ready to come back to 9 to get it over.
2: 6 off, in flex. It means 9, JJ, pull high out of 9.
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0: はい、収録ロン。
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2: I stop and thank you.

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2: Yeah, 585 to Waycross Service Center, over.
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2: Got three of them coming to you on the west end.
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1: 74, track.
0: Alright, 74 with three of them for you.
1: Yeah, I like how they get 10 motors here all at one time.
0: Eight.

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2: out. Yep, you good. 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Y'all got permission to shop.
1: 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Got a 3 set, 32 six.

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0: Yeah, I got two of them coming to the west gate for you.
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0: 72 track couple. 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
0: 5203.
1: Hold on right here. Busy channel. 5203. Gotta have ditch lights. This has got ditch lights on it. 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
1: Oh, but I can.
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0: Point Grand Suite Line 737. About 1 on that pick. 55 looking at.
1: Five,
0: 3263, here we go. That's right, beautiful. Under 4, 3263. All right, beautiful. You're up around 3263,
1: team,
0: shift back 5, looking
1: at 5. High 5.
2: Davis, you say you got the 5373 coming across first? She's dead as a doorknob.
1: Alright, down at 4 and 5.
3: Come on, go right around the corner.
2: 72. Two, only got room for one more motor.
1: Oh. All right, 2 and 3. I'm at 4 mile an hour and it's 3263.
0: All right.
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0: grip that button on that bottom one for me.
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0: Yeah, I'm 649, ETEL.
1: Hey, ETEL.
0: Yeah, I'm 649, 24, coming through Jamestown.
1: Oh, Chowball, head in.
0: That's right, head in about 7,300 feet.
1: Y'all keep going, talk to them, approaching Nichols, over.
0: I talk to you, coming up to Nichols, here we go.

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0: there at a 6-4 tonight.
1: I'm 6-4 tonight.
0: 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I got a hump engine. I'm going to get out of 4 and line over here to this other ladder, and I'll line y'all right back to 5. If you line that north connection, you can ease on that, up to that north connection.
1: All right, easing in on that north connection, looking out for that hump engine.

service road behind, I don't know, 10 or 15 trees. 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
1: Nah, you going XO2 all the way to shop?
0: Those lights are bright. 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Okay, thank you.
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26 CM208, 25 north. Got approach lights out, way across. Track 6, 7, 7, 7, 7, 7, 7, 7, 7, 7, 7, 7, 7, 7, 7, 7, 7, 7, 7, 7, 7, 7, 7, 7, 7, 7, 7, 7, 7, 7, 7, 7, 7, 7, 7, 7, 7, 7, 7, 7, 7, 7, 7, 7, 7, 7, 7, 7, 7, 7, 7, 7, 7, 7, 7, 7, 7, 7, 7, 7, 7, 7, 7, 7, 7, 7, 7, 7, 7, 7, 7, 7, 7, 7, 7, 7, 7, 7, 7, 7, 7, 7, 7, 7, 7, 7, 7, 7, 7, 7, 7, 7, 7, 7, 7, 7, 7, 7, 7, 7, 7, 7, 7, 7, 7, 7, 7, 7, 7, 7, 7, 7, 7, 7, 7, 7, 7, 7, 7, 7, 7, 7, 7, 7

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0: All right, we'll holler at you when we get out of there.

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0: Yes, I'll surface it up.
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0: 457, seat 5, track 3352. Okay.
1: Thank you.
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1: Hey, Brian, M20825, trying to get across this diamond, do a job for you, sir.
0: What's your call?
1: All right, Taylor and Green on duty at 0130 with bulletin 24414. 24414. I've got two engines tonight on the head. I've got 7229 and 7332. Both of them have plenty of fuel. 72 empties, no loads. 3746 on the tonnage, 6966 on the length. BTC trip operative and no restrictions.
0: 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Case now, same trip, over.
1: Thank you, Brian. See you, bud.
0: All right, later. 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

0: Opens up.
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0: 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Went across the diamond, number two track, 6229 north.
1: Reset, Teresa.
2: Clear check, too.
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0: they're
1: good.
0: Clear release, AHS, 6725.

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0: 693 Service Center. Go ahead. Yes, sir. 693, got two motors for you. West gate. First one across is going to be a 951. Over.
1: Give me two and couple.
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0: 57, y'all staying east, right?
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0: All right. There's a train coming to 72 and couples, y'all look out for.
1: All right, looking out for 93.
0: Copy that, 693.
2: That's a good copy of where they get, Joe.
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1: I'm going to step away from the controls for a second. Be right back.
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1: MPR 8, no defects, good ass count.

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0: 457.
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0: Yeah, that's right. Yeah, we'll be.
1: Alright, stay in the clear till a 390 gets by you. They swing in that Loki R220 to the east end of our yard, let them by, and then you got permission out.
0: Alright, holding up on the east end, waiting on the 390.
1: That's right, over. Hey, Tara.

0: 7, 8,
1: there you go.
0: Yeah, that's just like that 39 is out. The way we got permission to come out that Eastern.
1: Yeah, y'all got permission out. Y'all got permission to double out.
2: Clear Hollywood, M208, track 1, north.

0: got a clear. Two Bolin on the one. So 229 north.
1: 5-1, 33.

Bad, we just have to do some stuff.

0: about it. Is it still about 25, 30 feet from the tracks on the other side of that service road or? Okay, yeah, they've been notified. Appreciate the update, though. Yeah. Last time I got a report is about 50, 60 foot in diameter. Is that growing?
1: In for the Dixie switch there.
2: That's right. I'll try to.
1: All right. That'll be your signal.
2: I appreciate it, Daddy.
3: Roger. 390 lead into CSX T6502. Got a slow clear. Out of North Connection, Interfistial Sub, 1 and 2 north out.

John.

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0: Charlie's got a clear 606, 7229 on.
1: I'm riding clear. Releasing that 3 step, we can break away.
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1: All right, switch lane allow for main lane movement on number 2 track, and you're in the clear. Appreciate it.
2: That is great. We're all ready to get ready. Appreciate you.
1: All right, thanks. Bye, Charlie.
2: Back, Wiz.
0: Good job, 3-7.

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1: problem. 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
0: Or 57, the service center.

0: 4 minutes.
1: Yeah, it's 3352. My main reservoir dropped out to 81 over here. Won't come back up.
0: When you hooked up the car?
1: Yeah, but we cut the angle cock out between the engine and the car, and it still didn't come up.
0: Was good going over there?
2: Yeah, thanks.
1: You could come back with that.
0: That was good going over there, wasn't it?
1: Yeah, with the two of them together, yeah, it was fine. Now it's down to 8-1.

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1: No, they brought, they separated. 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
0: Make sure everything's cut out. So, last thing I can do is tell you on the radio. But he's keeping it DP, right?
1: Yeah, we're keeping a DP, but we set a DP over to 12, William 14, just one single engine now.

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0: Yes, call the service center over. I'm just 644, track 65, 75 in the lead, over.
1: Thank you. 197-26, former J. Boyd, over.

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1: Go ahead, over.
0: Good morning, Mr. Boyd. You got Covington on the I-197-26 southbound. 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
1: 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You may enter employee charge, Jay Boyd. We're going to just pull from AM 583.5 to the AM 585.3. Max speed permitted there.
0: All right, Ms. Boyd, understand, Covington on the I-197-26, lead engine 991, has permission to your work authority on the system, so, AN 583.5, AN 585.3. Man, equipment clear, Max, let's see my train, over.
1: That's a good copy, 0244, y'all have a good, safe rest of your night, Boyd out.
0: 0244, thank you, Mr. Boyd.
2: Snapshot, and you're going about 3 miles per hour. I understand the air restricted people
3: on train land zero. Yeah, I know you wouldn't let me live it down if I did it.
4: Yeah, right.
5: Yeah, my choice.

Signature Jacksonville, I am 6625 left. Yeah, tree ahead of you, 740 C1 in America Sea. Air's coming back up. They'll be back on the move shortly, but I'll have to give you a restricted speed message. Where's your head at that right now? This will be between the 612 and the 613, so let me, with this message, and if you're ready, let me know when you're ready to call me.

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1: Looking for Charlie Bauer, can you give me a restricted speed message? Where's your man at that right now? This will be between the 612 and the 613, so let me, this vintage, and then, if you're ready, let me know when you're ready to copy.

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The joint seat restricted speed. 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Just previous train is emergency.

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1: 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In the mile post, DNB 612.8 and DNB 613.4 on the main track.

0: 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Can you hear me? Okay, over.
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0: 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And let me know if you have
1: 260-1.

2801 again, Bay. 743. I think they're going south. Track 2.

0: man. 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
1: Yeah.
0: That's what he said, but we're going back early. I don't mind. I'll get

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1: Approaching Brunswick Junction.
2: Yeah, just tie it down there and I'll get you. Tie it down Dairy Queen, I'll get you picked up.
0: Alright, tie it down.
2: Tower to PTI.
0: Good.
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0: 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We're ready to come out of the shop and head to our train.
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1: Sound clear, good point.
0: 644, sir, center clear your west end.
1: Thank you, sir.

0: you lock up to Baltimore, or I need to go do it?
1: I locked it.
2: Oh, nice. All right, what first agent?
1: Oh. 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
3: 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Cars is 42, locomotives is 2. 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Date and time is 8/26/03/16. J.O. Hines, reversal has been removed from the controlling locomotive.
2: No, right now, I got all that. Appreciate it. Have a good morning, over.
3: All right, you do the same. Thank you.
2: Okay, dispatch, check, sir.

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2: Yeah.

Dispatcher Jack Delta M2 Wing 15, over. 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

0: back, turn back 12, what's this?
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See if we can get out, head back to the yard up

0: All right, so the L743 is south of your position.
1: That is great, ASAP, folks.
0: All right, you've got permission to open up the switch on the track number 2 between Jamestown and Rice Junction. Let me know when it's line back for mainline movement.
1: Our permission to open up number 2 at Dixie, signal indication back to the yard. We'll holler at you soon as we got it back.
0: All right, thank you. That's true. That'll do just fine.
2: Sir, go ahead.
1: Actually, L743 25 clear southwide, two tracks. I'm at a 7128, brother.

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1: Ray,
0: get out of here.
1: All right, let's do it. 212, 213, that's freight lead signal wait.
0: Here we go.

0: Dispatch, taxi lane is four. .743 is going to slide in Brigham's and then we'll pull up to Pinell Street. Right, Jeff. Carrie, knock down that story.
1: Clear Astoria, two single main, looking for the 7128.
2: 539 at JD.
0: Go ahead, 390.
2: Back track to it, this is we head south.
0: Alright, switch the lane back for me, lane movement between Jamestown and Range Junction on number 2 track, and you're headed south.
2: That's correct.
0: Alright, thank you. That's right.
2: Appreciate you, JD.

0: the Spencer Tax Bowl. Over.
1: 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Which way we're going here, James?
0: Danny will be heading up on the number 2 track. Over.
1: All right, number 2 track.

0: 606, do you have a signal there at Jamestown?
1: Hey, tired of it, yeah.
0: Go ahead.
1: 197 service center needs to ride directly.

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1: 4.7. 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
3: So, see, pull up right to card. Well, hostler's in route, SWAT. We're just

8CF, that 4325, medium approach, northbound of the Gander Main, to the side, looking at the 3128. Might have knocked it down. We'll be out to wait until we move my 3000.

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1: Coming at you on the freight lead. John Briefing, got engine 75-3181-940. Crew Jacob to Willis on duty at 0245. Dispatcher bulletin 24478. Leaving with 41 loads, 48 empties, 70-46 on the tonnage, and 54.99 on the length. We have sufficient power. All three engines over 4,000 gallons. Not a key train, no restrictions, no working route. We have PDC, we have TO, not a DP train, with a good calendar day inspection.
0: All right, sounds good. You ready to come out now?
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R9, we'll set a DP in 10, couple back up 9, shove it and clear.

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2: 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Going to be pulling up to Brunel. See if we can get us a ride over.
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0: 7.
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0: 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We're into a double out of 10.
1: All right, y'all can. Let's do it. T-20 towards J3.
0: T-20 towards J3, yeah. 3352. I'm in clear release in that 3-step. 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

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And it's connecting like an AN-63000. Is that correct, Tom? Mitch Ranger, you agree, Beto? 0424 and 8WM.

0: 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Point south and switch north end at north end of Manor. Mitch Engineer, you're right at north end on 0425 on that, WMS.
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Ah, more. 3-2. 3-2. 3-2. 3-2. 3-2. 3-2. 3-2. 3-2. 3-2. 3-2. 3-2. 3-2. 3-2. 3-2. 3-2. 3-2. 3-2. 3-2. 3-2. 3-2. 3-2. 3-2. 3-2. 3-2. 3-2. 3-2. 3-2. 3-2. 3-2. 3-2. 3-2. 3-2. 3-2. 3-2. 3-2. 3-2. 3-2. 3-2. 3-2. 3-2. 3-2. 3-2. 3-2. 3-2. 3-2. 3-2. 3-2. 3-2. 3-2. 3-2. 3-2. 3-2. 3-2. 3-2. 3-2. 3-2. 3-2. 3-2. 3-2. 3-2. 3-2. 3-2. 3-2. 3-2. 3-2. 3-2. 3-2. 3-2. 3-2. 3-2. 3-2. 3-2. 3-2. 3-2. 3

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1: 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Lead engine 6XT991, 3600 gallons. Second engine 6XT3356, 3600 gallons. 42 loads, 0 injuries, total cars 42 tons, 95, 77. Length is 77, 97, not a key train, over here, sufficient power fuel. PTC up running, TO is not operable. Got the tracking number done called and all that. It's no good.
0: Okay. Ready for your signal location on?
2: 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Tone axles 4, 3, 6. Detector out.
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1: Boss, 3366.

0: 205 Limerick Road, Russell, Maine, 2309.
1: A-Tower,
0: over. A-Tower. About to hit Ruskin there, J.J.
1: Come on up back north side, T-13. We'll swap you out to crew.
0: All right, sir.
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0: All right, I got the air cut in to the engine. 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

0: Dax for this dispatcher answering over.
1: It's 205-24, release them.
0: You got them.
1: DC1 over 88431 and 205-24, it's 309 Dixon, release my authority on all tracks to switch north into Manor SAS, Ruskin, over.
0: 88431 and 205-24, 309 Dixon, north into Manor SAS, Ruskin. Patrice, are you good with that, over?
1: Yes, sir, I'm good.
0: 0441 on that, WMS.
1: 0441, WMS, thank you. Wesley, have a good night, bud.
0: Okay, thanks for help.
1: Four, 457.
2: Four, 457 answers.
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1: All right, got it.

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0: 8-9, 457 over.
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0: 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What's y'all lack?
1: I'm picking up your conductor and leaving.
0: All right, well, that 796 clear on the line, out south connection.
1: All right, 796 clear out south connection.
2: Clear to Minshew 991. Pick up that conductor when you pull ahead.
1: Okay. 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

0: 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Detector out.
1: Hey there, Robertson.

Enjoy it. At 606, 437 West Post. And the one in the middle is dead and toting.

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1: That's right.
0: 73 track, 73.

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1: You got M 457-25.
0: 457, over.
1: Yeah, you got Traveler Joiner, 0130, dispatch number 24412, 85 total message. 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We are key train, 102 loads, 95 inches, 1675 inches. My bad, I can't even read them right. 16,310 on the tons, 11,823 on the length. Got a locomotive 3352 on the lead. 7100 DP'd up line 122, of course, with rules showing 4,000 plus and all up and both engines. We're loaded up and ready to go south. No defects, good traction up.
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0: 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Permission to start making our way south, over.
1: Yeah, I'll start pulling. Talk to me approaching east end, over.
0: All right, sir. Understood. Permission to start moving. Talk to you on the east end.
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1: 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We got a 513 on good roll by you. I have a good trip. Talk to you.
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1: M205-24, Harder, Newman on duty at 0450 hour operating dispatch bulletin 24632. All head and power with two locomotives. The leader is at 309. It has 1,600 gallons of fuel, trailed by a 387, 2,000 gallons of fuel. We have 78 loads that are empty. Tonnage is 8463. Length is 10,106. PTCTO, our operation calendar day has been done. Nothing effective. Tractive effort. We do have 36 auto racks for Baldwin Yard. And, pigs for Moncrief, 42 pigs for Moncrief. Not a creek. Each train, no other restrictions. Everybody's on board. Everything's done. Ready to go south.
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1: 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Have a safe.
0: All right, signal waiting, line all the way across. You'll appreciate it, man. Have a good one.
1: Yeah, I'll take it.

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1: the over.
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1: EC1 number 88418, M64525, Lee Locomotive CSXT5354, TS Williams, release my 3L track. 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
0: 0522 WMS,
1: last but not least, 88474, lead locomotive CSXT5354, TS Williams, release my Thordell tracks. Switch north end of Maynard Main to the SAS Ruskin Main, over.
0: 88474, M64525, 3354 Williams, North Maynard, SAS Ruskin, everything you got. Last comments, engineer, how about them?
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0: 0523 WMS.
1: 0523 WMS, appreciate it there, brother.
0: Thanks. Flying for the service elite man.
3: Go ahead.
0: Going out the west.
3: You got a train coming in. By the time you pull out, get ready to roll, they should be out of the way. They're going to go through in the 65 track.
0: All right, thanks.
3: Y'all clear to go there?
0: All right, clear to go, thank you.

Yeah. And I-140 port servicing need a ride to Brunel. Thank you, sir.

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1: Say that one more time, Gage Rock.
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0: 645, ATI.
1: 645, y'all come on down, looking out. I got a 494 coming out the service center to go through the tunnel. Y'all can follow him. We're going to go R10, fill up 10, double rest to 11. Make it solid, 10 to 11.
0: All right, looking out for a 494 coming out the service center to the tunnel, and then going road 10, double up extra to row 11, make it solid.
1: Right over.
0: All right, thank you.
2: T309, approach limited, southway cross, track 1 out.

0: anybody coming in to the west. Yeah, 490, Florida, service and lead man.
1: Julia.
0: Yeah, still waiting on that train to come in?
1: No, man, they're gone. That's what I said. Y'all can pull out. Already be moving out of here before they even got parked.
0: All right, here we go. Thank you. All right, Jari, let's go.
2: Say? Detector, milepost, next to 4.0, no, repeat, no, defect, total, axles, 6.5.2, detector, out.
0: I know if I look you over that mark.
1: Black clear, 3263.
0: Sir, we have open 7 clear. Drop in again, so. Go ahead. 592. Lined up on 6 on ground. Clear 10, number 3. 4 left.

0: 45-0. Alright, unit running good, engine right up close.
1: Say about the engines, Judger?
0: Yeah, that's right.
1: It's lead 53, 54, the bolt's missing out the engineer side, so he didn't want to stay up.

0: Intel. 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
1: D-Rose and Dark Clay.
0: Four to five.
2: Go ahead, one.
0: Yeah, when y'all get back to service center, make sure you call the chief before you mark off.
2: All right.
1: Hey, back it up. 23-6. All right. I'll maintain 4 left so you can get down.

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0: tired of him, 6:45. Got another set coming out, just sitting tight a minute. 592's coming out.
1: Alright, sitting tight.
0: Ain't tired of 592. Ain't tired of him,
2: 494.
0: 494. Find yourself T10, you might want to swing high, let 592 underneath you. However y'all want to do it. They can go T12, you'll go T10.
2: All right, swing high. Let this, I guess the one behind us go to T12. And you said we go through a lot of for T10 or what?
0: Yeah, that's right. You can go T10.
2: All right, T10, thank you.
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3: C6T3 is unlimited clear of Astoria, southbound one of the main outs.
2: Alright, back to one. On one. One eight, you're out there.

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1: Yeah, y'all come on.
2: 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South Main off.
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It says you're the foreman.

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2: 144.26, what you got, over?
1: Two on the head, 4,300 gallons in the liter. A dispatcher's bulletin, 24686, 83 Memphis, Snyder and Hines. 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
3: 3265.
4: Right. 725. Hey, tell him. Mason, come out of West Coast. Yeah, you got permission on Tunnel P10. When you couple your cars, drag rest up down to the airline.
3: Copy that.
4: Take some other traffic, couple to you. 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
3: Alright. I had a couple of them.

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1: All right, clip on track session, 6496 on. Three steps applied, 6496. What's that EOC number, Ross?

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0: Court, do the county, we're getting close on the west end of 10.
1: If more than jamming. 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
0: 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They're going to be shuttled from the east end, make the middle joint, carry the conductor back to the head.
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0: M494-26,
1: lead locomotive 5496, flight cassette dropping the over.
0: 494, what you got over?
1: I got Handy and Michael, both numbers are 24548, lead locomotive 5496, Charles on 5359, with a 4293, lead has 4720, that trailing has 4090, that 4293 is isolated. Leaving here with 93 loads, 40 inches, 130,000 born, 44 length is 8,723. No restrictions to power, no key train, no working route, triple 52 initialized, no depower county has been done.
0: I know, say triple.
1: I thank you.
0: Dispatch checks out.
1: 24 to right.
0: 8,000.
1: All right, ready to start pulling. Cross is going to arm it at the FDR crossing.
2: Take 10 through the pocket straight up, over.
1: 10-5, thanks. Have a good morning.
2: I hear it on the M6, 4-5. 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
3: All right, make it solid. 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

0: clear. 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Starting at 20 cars, 53, 54.
1: 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Everything clear, 20. 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
0: All right. Jig.
2: Tower 645, when y'all get through, with that move, they're gonna main track that power to go to F12 with tied on F12.
0: I'm main tracking to F12.

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1: ready to swing up T-12, double on 3-4. I mean 4-3.
0: You can head on down T-12, talking to approaching east end. That 494's got you blocked. And once he clears, I can line the rest away.
1: All right. Okay, up T-12. Talk to you at east end 20.
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0: All right, I got you P-12, P-13. Just don't foul that last switch up there by the signal. And I got 494. I'm going to route him around the pocket of the switch and lead. That way both of y'all can double, or that way you can double out.
1: All right.
2: Last 20, 53, 54.
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0: I'm tired of 494 over.
2: Fifteen, 53, 54.
3: Try to approach him. We try. What's up today?

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0: 4923, calling Jay Boyd, Work Authority, Chesapeake Suburb.
1: Give me just a second, 4-9.
0: All right.
2: Yeah, that's right,
3: Oh, Mom. Got you a phone when you get ready.
2: All right, on the phone. Hey, tired of PTI.
3: 3-6.
1: Hi, right, good morning, 409. Who I got on the copy? I got the lead motor.
0: Spate, over.
1: Hi, right, good morning, Mr. Spate. On the M409-23 with CSXT Leak 4731, you man through employee charge A was working just above from the AM583.5 to the AM585.3. Max speed permitted, Daryl.
0: I don't stand in 409-23, lead engine 4731, engineer Spade, mission enter J. Boyd's Work Authority, Justice Club, AN583.5 to AN585.3. All men and equipment in the train, over.
1: Good copy, 0623, if you would make a little noise around this bridge, remind these fellas you're coming through. Y'all have a good, safe rest of your day. Boyd out.
0: Thanks, sir, at 0623, we'll make some noise, over.
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6: I-144-20-0-1-track,
1: around us, we sit there for probably an hour waiting on them. We held up at Boulogne, waited on them for a while, and then we went to Post and waited on them some more. And come to Braganza there and sit there for probably an hour and a half.
4: All right, thank you, over. CSX2 Spectra.
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0: Alright, out of 11 through the power, back down 220.
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694, 26 lead locomotive, 6496, medium clear, Brunswick Junction. Northbound direction. Brunswick, Jefferson Sub to Brunswick Sub. Eastbound. Here we go.

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1: Hey, tell. And you have to wait that 494 clears up. And you got a little bit of room. 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I got a ride coming to help you. Tired of 592 engineer, need Bud Robbie up to get a light behind that 494. He ain't going to give me no light.
0: Okay, all right, buzzing him up. He's out, I'm going to 14.
2: 498.
1: Hey, fellas.
2: Well, another Brunswick Junction, got about 15 minutes.
1: Yeah, they going to bring that first shift officer out there to swap with you.

0: 645 over. 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
1: This is 6-3 answering over.
2: M-5-9226, dispatcher.
1: Alright guys, M-592-26, you got that. Dispatcher Bulletin 24661, Ray and Cobalt for 0500, 2 inches, 3263-7258. 35 low, 116 inches, 13,442 tons, 11,136 feet. Got enough horsepower to get to Augusta, no defects, limited effort. Not a key train, no restrictions. PDC working, Terrell Williams County inspected, I guess. All hidden power, no to train Augusta. Over.
2: Yes, sir. We are key train. Everything else is right.
1: All right. You are key train. Okay. How much fuel do you have, over?
2: 4,000 gallons in both of them.
1: All right. I appreciate it, over.
2: All right. Thank you. We'll be looking for a light.
1: Thank you. That's right.
2: All right, he's back with you. This other train is coming by me now. Heath, I think I can start pulling now. The switch is way on up there.

0: 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Yeah, that's right.
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1: 725, good morning, Rob.
0: Good morning, guys. L72526, you got that bulletin 24706. Staff on the miles for L530, 1-5203. Zero loads, two empties, 63 tons, 234 feet in the first power duty ID. No defects, limited effort, not a key train, no restrictions, PDC working, not a Cooper chip proper in this county. Expected, how much fuel do you have, huh?
1: 1500, 15, West Fraser, straight to the mill.
0: What do you got to do at West Fraser, over?
1: Just drop these two cars off.
0: Okay. All right. Right now, there's a 409 sitting there at Dairy Queen waiting on a crew to get on it. And I got three more coming behind them, over.
1: All right. And we can lock up in West Fraser if we need to, or anywhere with these two cars.
0: All right, well, all depends on when that 409 leaves. I don't know, you know, when we're going to be able to get out of yard, though.
1: Hey, Temple, all right, we'll play it by ear.
0: I mean, I could take your Brunswick sub right now behind this 592, but, you know, I don't know.
1: Temple.
0: It's better out.
1: We might get with Pete, whatever, we'll see what he says, but we got these two for West Fraser, which Pete, Chester, out.

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All right.

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1: All right.
0: If y'all want, I can, if he's clear, I can pull down to a crossing.

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1: It'll be a minute for us to get that way. 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
0: Okay, all right.

Radio 6 to Hanson, over. N210-26 guys, you got that dispatch bulletin 24857. Securing all for 615, 2 inches 47, 58, 47, 61, 0 loads, 58 inches, 29, 53 times, 56, 01 feet, got a push by get to Manchester. No defects, limits out of effort, not a key train, no restrictions, PDC worked in, rolling as kind expected, all in power, no detriment in Manchester, credit though. How much fuel you got, over? All right, guys, I got one leaving across the diamond. I'll see what we can do after that. Thank you.

0: coming in 33 degrees. We going to Brunswick or straight away?
1: Brunswick.
0: Okay.

0: passing over.
1: It's that D-503-25 with bulletin 24407 loaded up on this M-409-23, over.
0: This is, let's see here.
1: We was previously on a 645-25, over.

0: This is Williams and Graham. Get the 1320 on the M4923, over.
1: That is correct. Over.
0: And what train were you on previously, over?
1: M64525, over.
0: You want to use that bulletin 24407 with 64 messages to run as the M41923 in the way cross now, correct, over?
1: Yes, please, over.
0: Okay, to do that, 710 RLF, over.
1: 0710 RLF, over.
0: All right, get signed in the PTC with that bulletin and then give me a shout there, over.
1: All right, understand, dial it up, shout that back at you.
0: Appreciate it, over.
1: All right, here we go, 6-4-9-8.
0: Thank you, that's right.

0: 16, so.
1: That M409-23 loaded up, got a PTC dialed up there. Over.
0: All right, PTC's active. I'll get you on one I can right now. 592, hadn't cleared yet here, but we'll see what happens. Thank you.
1: All right, understand. Waiting for a light on 592 to get clear. Appreciate it. Here we go.
0: All right, thank you. Dispatcher out.

0: field at 592, engine's over.
1: 592.
0: What's showing on that rear now?
1: 71. Blows about 47. It really hadn't changed much.
0: We'll stretch on them some, maybe pull around here and grab your man, and try to do that off and on up here so we can clear that junction.
1: Okay, all right, I'm easing ahead.
0: All right, thank you.
2: That's the way you're thinking, Tyler.

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1: 5926, over.
0: What's y'all status, over?
1: We pulling on them to clear everything up, please.
0: Okay, are you going on after that? You still got something else to do, over?
1: We still got something to do. Can't get pressure come up, so
0: we'll
1: get out of the way and see what happens.
0: Dispatch out.
1: Thank you.
2: Hey, we finna pick up that Westmost in 75, Tyler. Hey, Ron coming up on the side of you. Talk to him real quick.

0: M592 at MTO. 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
1: All right, copy that. 75 on the bottom. Y'all have a safe trip, Harold.
0: All right, appreciate it, man. Thanks for the help.
1: All right.

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1: Go ahead, Hornsville.
0: Hey, good morning, sir. Got I-126-26, engine 3413, southbound Cavender on the copy. Over.
1: All right, give me 1 second. Call you right back.
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2: 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Total axle 1-4-8. End of transmission.
1: All right, I-126, lead engine 3413, Mr. Cavender has permission to enter WB Horns Work Authority, Jessup Sub, AM583.5 to AM585.3, men equipment clear, authorized speed, over.
0: Well, Mr. Hornsby, I got somebody sitting down here in front of me, I just noticed it.
1: Well, you can come on and pull up behind them if you want to.
0: Well, I don't want to block them crosses. I'll call you right back when I figure out what's going on down there.
1: All right, understand.
0: Thank you.
3: Yeah.
4: Go ahead.
3: Good morning, Miss Mary. Have you got the I-126 crew yet?
4: No, I'm on my way to the service center right now.
3: Thank you, but I won't do you for another 15 minutes anyway. All right, thank you.
5: We at the east end of T-10, waiting on instructions.
3: Who's talking to
5: you, Tom? 725, Matthew, we'd
3: just like to
5: know we at the east end of
3: T-10. All right, I got a visual on you. There's a lot got to happen before you get out of here.
5: Okay, yeah, we told him he might could go either way, but we ain't heard nothing.
3: Definitely going to be the Bronson.
6: Six 26 is 34-13 south in Homestead.

0: 409-87.
1: Yes, sir, go ahead.
0: Got a line here at the junction.
1: I actually got one going across the diamond. As soon as he clears, I can get you all the way in if you want to drag your feet up to Jenkins.
0: Right.
2: Way across diamond, number one main, off.
0: Right.
3: 409-23 to
0: Mr. WP Hornsville.
3: Go ahead, Hornsville.
0: Yes, sir. Stop here at Brother Junction, and we got the light. Gonna see if we can get permission to get the bottom of this train to the rest of your limits, over.
3: All right, then. PSNJ, I-126-26-0. Yeah, O-step 33.
0: All right, Graham. Locomotive 4731, got the key. Permission to continue on through WB Horns at Work 30. What time? O-731, you say?
3: 33.
0: 733. Thank you, sir.
3: Dispatcher,
4: I-126-26,
3: over.
4: I-126, over.
3: You're going to swap out at Jamestown, over.
4: All right, swapping out at Jamestown.
3: All right, thank you. Dispatcher, up.
5: Hornsby to 126, over.
6: All right, go ahead, Mr. Hornsby.
5: Yeah, y'all still got permission to come on through my order if y'all want to keep on coming since 409 is making a move.
6: Okay, all right. Yeah, I'm going to follow them down, pump them off, come on your way. 0733, Mr. Hornsby?
3: Yes, sir.
6: All right, appreciate you.
1: Actually, 602, I was going to get 126 around to where Jamestown, then I can get you in.

0: 126 26 over.
1: When the dust settles, we're going to take you around to Jamestown. We'll swap you out Jamestown.
0: All right. Hey, come in, Asa.
1: Hey,
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1: I sure will.
0: Thank you, sir.

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1: Yeah, it's over.

0: 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I'll clear the Cody's.
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0: 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You are lined in switching lead R1, change to R2.
1: Right, 1 to 2. Y'all on the move?
2: Yes, sir.
1: All right, appreciate it.
2: 49-23-40-731, restricting Brunel, into the yard. Jenkins Street, into the yard.
3: I just want to make a tag off and leave it on. I'll just leave it on.

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1: Yes, sir.
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2: to 126.
3: Hey, Brian, waiting on a signal at Brunswick Junction. I'm going to turn the corner in a second. We got 409 in front of us.
2: Okay.
3: I'm trying to get out your way.
2: Say 409, they pulling him on in now.
3: Yeah, I just got a restricting at Brunswick Junction. Their bottom's in front of the depot there.

0: signal at Brunswick Junction. I'm going to turn the corner in a second. You got 409 in front of us.
1: Okay.
0: I'm trying to get out your way.
1: Say 409, they pulling him on in now.
0: Yeah, I just got a restricting at Brunswick Junction. Their bottom's in front of the depot there.

0: Dial L725. 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
1: All right. 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
1: Go ahead, O.
0: Yeah, man, Jones on 3034. Like to come south, be your order there, creeping through there.
1: All right, give me one second, call you right back.

0: 31.
1: Seven 25, got 126 going around the curve towards Jamestown. He clears, it'll be your turn.
2: Somebody walked on you. You talking to 725?
1: Yes, 725, I was just telling you, I 126 going around toward Jamestown. He clears, it'll be your turn.
2: Okay, appreciate it.

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1: Jones on the 3034, understand, got permission, WB Orangeworth Authority, Jessup Sub, 20 AM583.5, 585.3, men equipment to clear, max speed permitted, is that correct?
0: That's correct, 0800.
1: 0800, I appreciate it.
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1: 725, answer.
0: We'll be going to Brunswick, sir. I'll let you know, over.

0: Hey, Turtle, Y-1-6-2-1-BC.
1: Yes, go ahead.
0: Sir, see if left me a surprise. Take that pile on T-20 and go run the loop.
2: That back end is wrote up for something there, MTO Blue, eh? I can't remember what it said. It said something about a chair, too. I don't know if it's talking about the low back ones or what. I couldn't understand it.
0: That's what it's showing is we got the Jaeger seats.

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2: What you coming out with there, 409?
0: Four oh seven.
2: 28 cars, thank you.

0: 26 Iowa, 26 number one track, northbound, 8-4 Turbo Dealer.
1: All right, good. Ambrose, you got 3 setback, 4731.

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0: You already been cleared all the way by Hornsby, over?
1: Yeah.
0: Okay, and you're coming south, correct, over?
1: I'm coming south, unless you want me to go north.
0: No, I do not, over.
1: All right, then. We'll keep going to the south, then.
0: All right.

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0: I'm ready for your brother, Justin, just to let you know.
1: All right, brother, here we go.
0: Thank you, dispatcher.
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3: Tower 493 TP's in this way. 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

0: for that right now.
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0: You go easy direction, looks like I'm here.
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0: Good, Ambrose, got 3-step back, 4731, over.
1: Six six D 5203 clear fairgrounds eastbound up.
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0: 209. 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
1: Thank you. 5, 26. 265, 203. 3, 6. What up?

0: 493 to 8 Tower.
1: Hey, Tower.
0: Yeah, man, I'm about to hit the diamond here. I see that man backing up there.
1: Yeah, man, come on, I'm gonna line you. Row 3. R3, change to 2.
0: 3-2.
2: This is Hornsby. You have a light. Lead engine 840, 840, coming to you southbound, light commission to the authority.
3: I didn't read any of that. All I got was some static and a few words. You'll have to get a little bit closer and try me again.
2: All right, what about now, there, Hornsby?
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2: Elm 6, I'm trying to do my ID number, look good for their hands, that's awesome.
0: When he said put it over, I really thought he was calling the shop and going to tell him to come put the nut on the boat. I didn't really realize he was going to try and run it.
3: CFX.
2: Gotcha. Oh. They're going. They're not going. All of them walk away on the 239. 691, WP Hornsby, over. I can hear you now. Go ahead, M691.
4: Yeah, it's got a lot of lead engine 840 coming to you southbound, over.
2: All right, M691, lead engine 840, Mr. Lott has permission to enter WP Horns Work Authority, just sub AM583.5 to AM585.3, man, equipment to clear, authorized speed, over.
4: All right, Lott on the 840, M691 has permission to enter WP Horns Authority on the just sub on the AN583.5 to the AN585.3. Maximum authorized speed permitted for our train. Over.
2: That's correct, 0827.
4: 0827, all right, Horns, appreciate it.
0: Under 4, 4731.

0: 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Six one, derail us down. What's in derail us down? Come to the federal boat track, derail.
1: Just got that 73 to a 3.

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0: dispatch to explanation, over.
1: 5126,
0: well, good morning.
1: I'm going to back to you.
0: Y'all doing all right today?
1: I thought we were
0: going to
1: be all right.
0: Well, one can hope, anyway.
1: That's right.
0: What can I do for you?
1: 19. I'm going to do that 0745. I'm going to call the Magnolia. That's three engines leading to 3413, 3600 gallons. Tonnage 10,907. Length 11,221. 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
0: 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Y'all on board and ready to roll.
1: Alright,
0: let me get a hold of Mr. Carey right there in front of you. I got to get him to clear up. He was doing a switch check there, James.
1: Okay.
0: Alright, signal indication when it pops up there.
1: I think so. I'll get that.
0: Nope. That 126 there on number one is ready to depart north. Whenever you can let it by. Yeah, I thought I had more time than that.
2: Engine house mover for Steve. I was

0: 6901 WB Hornsville. Go ahead, O.
1: Yes. So, stop in your authority there, O.
0: Alright, you want to restart now or later?
1: I don't know how much
2: this is going to do, so I
1: guess I can just call it back.
0: Alright, understand.
2: Alright. Alright, 3 line out of west end, R3, R13,
3: city tunnel. Alright, line out of 3, R13,
0: tunnel.

0: Tower.
1: Yes, sir. Get back here, spot behind morning side. It looks like you had a light. Trying to see how you want it.
0: 691, keep rolling. You need three more there, 493.
1: Keep on rolling, here we come on.
0: Last one on the M, 493. 93, you can jam them. Thank you. 8 AM 691, bring them along to me. Fit your counter at the emergency crossing. Stop the DP at the emergency crossing.
2: Lead engine 840, Mr. Lott has permission to restart. That'd be on his work authority at 0844.
1: Right, I'm saying loud and

0: 5-2-2, looking south of the A, 520.6, Lima, Prom, 40 south, over. I'll put them on, I'll put them on, I can say 2-6-6, that's...
1: CFX detector, milepost 591.5.

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1: ACAL EM6, we'll start over. ACAL EM 493, 493, you're lined to R2.

0: Hey, Dale.
1: Yes, sir. Four of them said today, folks.

0: Hey, Diane, 691, come on to me, switch me to RFI, set your camera at the emergency crossing, stop the DP at the emergency crossing.
1: Switch me to RFI, set the camera and stop the DP at the emergency crossing, over.
0: Yeah, stop the DP at the emergency crossing.
1: Alright, I understand.
2: What do you say, Wade?
1: Set up.
2: Alright, bunching it up. Everybody done talking?
0: Well, I give you a chance to couple up the first time you didn't make it, so I had things to say.
2: Alright, see you.
1: 30-34 class, correct?

0: appreciative, but it's great.
1: Yeah, I'll get you somebody over there.

0: 691,
1: drag your feet just a little bit. I'm getting hump engine out of R4. He's going to R11. As soon as he clears, I'll line you back up. Come on in on the switching lead. He's looking out for hump engine.
0: Yes, sir. Come on in. Feet looking out for the hump engine.
1: Thank you.

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1: Go ahead, 691. Excuse me. Hey, Tower M 691, switching lead R5, lined up, set your counter.
0: Yes, sir. Thank you. You want me to get down at the emergency crossing?
1: I'm sorry, Brad. I was fighting with the hump. I didn't give you everything. The hostiles are on the way. The hostiles are going to jump on the second half of your train to bring it in for you.
0: Oh, okay. I understand. All right. Thank you.
1: Yes, sir.

0: 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Your ride's pulling up in the truck.
1: Flip over to 1-9.

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2: 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Go ahead and set him out for me.
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Real St. James Thatcher, BD Benson, over.

I got a false post, so I got a private Gilman rail crossing AN576.3. What mile post you at, over? 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That's right.

0: DSXJ answering, over. You're stopped, over. All right, let's see here. Hard in on engine 3149, what's your mile post, over? AM 571.8. All right, here we go. Line 6B. That's a 6B. 89081. 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AN 571.8. M49125 is at 3149. J Harding. Circle line 6B. False partial activation. Calumetic grade crossing warning device malfunction at Gilman Road crossing. Gilman Road crossing. Milepost AN 576.3. That's AN576.3 on all tracks. Flag or no? RLF, over.
1: AN493, over.
2: 493, over.
1: Y'all red eye, we'll park it. Let me look at something. Put that over on T20 in front of the service center for me, please.
2: 20 in front of the service center,
1: thank you.
0: Scan fit at 915, all that, folks. All right, here we go. That's right.

0: They have, Anthony.
1: 161691. I'm 161, just stopped.
2: All right, I just
1: need to. All right, I'm about to end it right now.

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1: That is correct, 691. As soon as I get through humping, I'll get you through shop.
2: All right, man. Thank you.
1: Hey, Tyler, I'm 602. Over.
3: Go ahead on with it.
1: Finally, got to you. 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
0: gotcha.
1: What'd you say there?
0: We'll set over 1,500 feet to R2. 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
0: 491-25, lead engine. 3149, engineer Atkins, southbound, needs permission, Darrell.
1: All right, give me one second. Call you right back.

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1: AM491-25, lead engine 3149, permission to proceed through W.B. Horton's work authority, Jessup Sub, AS583.5, 585.3, southbound main track, max speed, men equipment clear, over.
0: That's correct, 0944.
1: 944 on the cops, thank you, sir.
2: I've got a clear southbound ahead. Homestead southbound, two lanes, 2-6, 3149.

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1: Now calling Service Center, Chris Johnson, over. 646, track 65 with a 5262 in the lead, ready to go.

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0: Question out of 104.
1: 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Hey, Tally, I'm 691, lined out of row 5, 2 shot.

0: 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Be at the west end with the 3326. 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

0: I'm clear. 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

26 to 66, 66, 66, 66, 66, 66, 66, 66, 66, 66, 66, 66, 66, 66, 66, 66, 66, 66, 66, 66, 66, 66, 66, 66, 66, 66, 66, 66, 66, 66, 66, 66, 66, 66, 66, 66, 66, 66, 66, 66, 66, 66, 66, 66, 66, 66, 66, 66, 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66, 66, 66, 66, 66, 66, 66, 66, 66, 66, 66, 66, 66, 66, 66, 66, 66, 66, 66, 66, 66, 66, 66, 66, 66, 66, 66,

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0: The local is already ready to leave the mill to go straight back to Waycross, Zero. All right, you mean running through the side note? You mean running through the side, or you're going to do it on the side, you're saying, though?
1: Now at 3149.
0: Trust.

0: 77. 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Start easing them back in the clear there. You're good back here for 20.
1: I can hear you good on this channel. I couldn't hear you on 12.
0: So we got less than an hour now. 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I don't think I'm going to be able to finish.
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0: 491 on the law of 1635. 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
0: You got it.
1: 491-25, approach South Lake Cross 1 track 3149 South.
2: Six to eight tower, over.
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3: sir. 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
3: Right, still with serial.
0: One 49, 10 more 10.
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1: 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Yeah, yeah, yeah. If you
0: want to
1: talk to them, I'm setting up
0: PTC,
1: that'd be good.
0: Three more, 3149-3.
1: Great.
0: Two more, two. Last one. Anywhere near will do, 3149.

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2: 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You're around in the switcher need R8. We'll start in R8. Fill it up, but don't feel putting R5.
3: 491 or 691?
2: I do apologize. M491. M491-25 line in R8.
3: All right. You copy that, Jack? R8.
4: Yep, R8. We got a strict in here for now. I'll be up and riding 3149. You're clear on 20.
3: All right, restricted Brunel up and riding 20.

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1: I just want
2: to... PGI, this is Mayor, that you in the parking lot?
3: Yes, sir.
2: Okay. Officer's going to come out and jump in the bus with you.
3: All right.
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0: All right, 602, come on out. 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
1: All right, good for 20 down to 10.
2: 3149, still clear on 10, looking at through this. Still clear on 10.
3: I'm looking on 10.
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1: 3149, bomb coming out of the turn now, clear on 20 cars.
2: 20 cars on 3149.
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0: M690, Roger, Charlie Tower.
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0: Yeah, it's like cars basically have blue flag on our stuff in a T10.
1: Of course it does. I appreciate you got work on it.
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0: 161
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0: Anyway, you ready for a swing?
1: I really want to get that 690 off the T10 first. Give me just a second. 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
1: No, you done turned the ride loose now. 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

0: Conductor, what's that car number you're coming out with? Hey, Tower M690, you are loud in your train on T10.
1: Yeah, I'm ready off whenever you are.
2: Clear out,
1: I'm out of 51,
2: clear my way
1: down. All right, backing up 10, 3277.

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1: I think we're finally ready to leave.
0: The job ain't been the same this last year.
2: Now four more cars, 3149.
0: Four. 95, come on around to the east end. I got one shoving off south connection. I just lined up shortly. That's good. There's 654. 491, that's good.
2: Where in there should do 3149.
0: APRS,
2: we're on 491, you're aligned to R05. I think. 3149, switches our line, adjacent tracks are clear, up and running on a point you can't search 7 mile away, clear on 20.
0: Like clear ride 20.
3: Yeah, don't worry about it. 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
1: All right, pull ahead,
2: 3277. 690, A-Tower, okay, that's all that. I'll bend you down
1: T-10. Yes, sir, it is. Take off, sir.
0: Southbound.
3: You said 520, that was it?
0: 5203.
3: All right, give me 1 second, I'll call you right back.
0: All right.

0: 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I'm in equipment to clear, authorized speed, over.
1: All right, Ms. Horns, I understand this 725-26 for that 5203 Stafford on the southbound 725. Got permission in your work authority on that Jessup Sub between the AM583.5 and the AM585.3. And equipment in the clear.
0: That's correct, 1053.
1: 1053, all right, I got it. That's 1 minute longer than yesterday. Said this quality of motion didn't work.
0: Well, they abandoned that theory a long time ago.
1: Yeah, that's right.
0: Now we all just won.
1: Yeah, that's what I'm talking about. Today's freight tomorrow.
2: Let me out there, man. 203 clear. You're something I didn't hold you about.

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1: 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I am showing Bennett Lamb for 0900, 3 engines, 3301-916-4031, that's 3 engines. 67 low with 18 engines, 95, 27 tons, 492 feet, got a force plane at the Moncrief from back, no defects, no time of effort, now to keep train, no restrictions. PDC working, trip off working was kind of expected, all hit and power, no order to do train here in Moncrief, credo. What's fuel you got,

0: 13 through tunnel.
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1: I-26-6-5203, approach slow. Forside, southbound.

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1: Daisy, M64626 here, got a job briefing, looking to get the track, over.
0: Alright, brief him, Liam.
1: Alright, M64626 on CSXT 5262-7437 and the 3373. Bowen and Smith on duty at 0900. Dispatch bulletin number is 25401 with 53 messages. 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
0: All right. You said the fuel is good and all of them, and good power, you said?
1: That's right.
0: You said the fuel was good and all three and power was good. Was that right?
1: That's correct, over.
0: All right, got it. All right, well, I'll push that, over.
1: EN592.0, over.
0: All right. 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I got 8-9-5-9-7, 8-9-5-9-7, 8-8-26-26-8-9-5-92, M64626, engine 52-62, Bullard 1A, operating on main track north, SAS Ruskin main to switch south end DuPont on the main. 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
0: Yeah, that's right. 1101 is TMJ.
1: 1101 TMJ.
0: That's right. Y'all about to leave there, is that right?
1: Yeah, we got to pull down to the west end of the yard and do our brake test, and then we'll be headed out.
0: Okay, sounds good. There you
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3: Go ahead, test out.
2: 453, track 66 with a 5343 in the lead, ready to go.
3: 453
4: with the 53.
3: Wait, which one in the lead?
2: 5354.
3: 5354, track 66, alright.
2: Three times. Who's the center buggy?
5: I ain't worried about that buggy.
2: Yeah, I don't know where the circuit is. Last one, did you find
1: it? Yes.
2: 30.
6: MTO to 690 conductor, over. Yeah, stop right here about that, please.

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1: Not yet. Just a second. Reach fly 3149.
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I know them come to me good on because.

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2: I don't even know.

0: Dream Team back together.
1: Yeah.
0: Glad to hear you've been a nightmare.
1: Thank you.
2: Boy, it's a nightmare.
1: How does he love his friend?
0: Yeah.
3: Call my teammate.
2: Hey, Craig. You're only up down there with you or not?
0: Good bit. 3-5, 31-49.
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0: Be breakfast.
5: 491, y'all ready? Come on out on R2. I'll run you back down to R12, T21, to your shot.
0: All right, loud out, keep with.
6: Yeah, load it up on it. 66 like go east, sir.
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0: Tower L 725, over. Come on in on that switch and lead R2. You'll couple up and then shove down, make it solid, please.
1: See what I deal with, Matthew.
0: What you say?
1: See what I deal with.
0: What's that? 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
0: All right, here we go with the 5A. Line 5A, C1 is 89670. 89670, OH2626 to ANA 591.1. 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Bennett. Circle line 5A, then I hit the following speed, 10 over 10, 10 MPH on the main track. Between milepost ANA 591.6, ANA 591.6, and milepost ANA 591.7, signs no, RLF, over.
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0: days
3: 8-26-26.
0: That is correct. The KF set did 11-16 RLF, over.
3: 11-16 RLF.
0: I appreciate it. Trying to get you one now. Thank you. Over.
3: All right, thank you. Here we
0: go. All right, it's that trip.
4: 4-3-0-7-7.

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2: Apache, what type says they're going to again?
1: 2, R2, I think.
2: 15 more to about 5203.
1: Five, two, three.
2: Four, two, three.

0: 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Two more under four.
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0: 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Thank you.
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0: 361, did you couple that DC up? I'm asking if you coupled up with the DCNT. 725 shoving in from the east end. 725, you got 161 working on the west end of 2.
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2: I can get 690 out here, then I can get you in.
1: All right, copy that.
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1: Specs, equipment defect detector, milepost,
2: minor.
1: Hey, I'm coming to West End there.

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1: D-Rail be down, 74 track, this is D-Rail. Bad Jack.

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1: Hey, 161.
0: Yes, sir. Be right behind them with the 602 file. Wait a second.
2: Detect.
1: How many units you got?
2: Boost.
0: I got three of them.
2: 4.7. No defects.
1: Alright, come on in. This 75 to 0.
2: 5, 8. End of train.
0: 75.

0: Mr. Commodus. R2.
1: Yes, sir. Come on out.
0: L725. We sure do appreciate you.
1: Thanks so much. Hey, Cal. Put it right there in LO10 for me, please. LO10. Yeah, man, come on. Hey, Sally, I'm 453. You're lined all around South Connection. Get what you need.
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0: 690, over. Yes, sir, let's go ahead and arm it up. That EOT number again, I don't have it, over. Five more, 3277. All right, master button on far Spencer got dog.
1: 725, eight tower with East Dana.
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0: Spencer, go ahead and mash that button on the 690, I got a dog in.

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0: Two more.

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4: Hey, Pal L725, line up the west in R12T21 to the service, huh? I did y'all better than Kevin done it yesterday.
2: Oh man, what you talking about? You got this place whipped into shape. What BC says?

0: course, clear, follow, drop, 30 times test. Three more, 32 Simpson.
1: What'd you say?
0: Clear, follow, drop, 3, knock, check. 53, 54.
1: Right, knock, check. 53, 54.
0: Two more on a couple, 32, 54. All right, two more. One and a half.

0: Alright, stretch.
1: A good test, 350, 354, you got the 3 stable.
2: I got this. .354 clear of all drop 3, leaving equipment in the clear, pulling on 4 cars, 4.
1: I drop 3 cars, clear, you clear, April.

0: I got 3-10 protection, 3277.
1: 5364, we'll make that three cars, three to a stop.
2: As Rima.
3: Explanation, no.
2: Yeah,
3: you're all clear. Is he holding them guys out ahead of him? Is he holding them guys out ahead of
4: him? Yeah, the bottom is, I can't go past Hopeville.
3: I'm going to have to get on to him. He said he was going to take your boat straight in.
4: Nah, we are lying in, but on the PTC, but they're stopped in front of me.
3: Yeah, I lied to you, sir. They told me. That's them Georgia Bulldog fans. You can't listen to nothing, they said.
4: You sure can't, baby. You can't. I'll clap with you. I'll do the gator clap. I promise you. I'll come down there. I ain't got to see you and all that, but that weekend right there, I know that sweet tater parade, but I might miss sweet tater to do the chomp now.
3: September 5th, I think we got Florida Atlantic. When is, I don't even know the date. I guess that is the date for the Florida-Georgia game. It'll be on the 31st, won't it?
4: Yes, sir. I probably ain't going to make it, buddy. I ain't going to lie. I probably ain't catered it. My stepsister lives about three blocks, literally, from the stadium. They got season passes to Jaguar Stadium, so I probably am going to ease down there since they got that place.
3: I got you. Yeah, I'll buy me a bet. You can come crash at our house if you need to.
2: Man, are you going there? You ever go to
3: the
2: tailgate or anything?
3: I didn't miss a year for almost 20 years, and now I have not been down there in probably the last four.
2: Right. Then we just said, he'd like to go to the Halloween night. I ain't done that. I went to the last one Halloween, but I ain't.
3: Talk
2: about what happened there.
3: We
2: had a good time. Yes, we did.
3: All right. You need to come down here and get this boat with me. We went out Sunday. We had a good time.
5: First.

0: 7 to the right.
1: Yes, sir. I got this 5203 at the west end. Got 1,400, almost 1,500 gallons. No write-ups that I know of.
0: Is it 5203?
1: That's right, 5203.

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1: Bring it in to 73 to the B row.
0: All right, 73 to the B row. All right, here we go.
1: I'm ahead one car.

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1: Hey, go ahead and put in 72 track, 773.
0: All right, 72 track. All right, here we go.

0: 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Ooh.
1: 690, over.
0: When everything, when y'all get everything right, dial up that dispatcher for the job brief and the swimming pool clear to y'all so I can get these trainings in off the fifth Gerald side, please.
1: Okay, all right, I'll roll over briefly.
0: Thank you.

0: even on the bottom.
1: DSXJ, answer, over.
2: Yeah, M69026, ready to job repo.
1: All right, guys, M69026, you've got that. Dispatch your bulletin 25512. Rogers to Henderson for 1000. You've got 2-3277-303-400, 5 loads, 47 inches, 13,000, 19 tons, 10,000, 12 feet, and a force body goes to Savannah. Authority section or whatever. You are a key train, no other restrictions. PDC work into Orange County expected. I guess all in power, is that correct, though?
2: That is correct. 2,900 gallons of fuel, over.
1: All right, and you got work Macintosh, over?
2: No work, over.
1: No work at Macintosh. You said how much fuel, over?
2: 2,900, over.
1: All right, y'all leaving now, over?
2: Yeah, I just got to pull ahead, clear the yard, and then my conductor will get on board. We'll be ready after that, over.
1: All right, thanks. That's right. A 6-9 is leaving the yard. He's going to come to Jeff and sub. What you want to do here, over?
2: Just conductor.
3: I 3-7, 3-7.
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0: Sir, Mr. Hornsby, M69026, lead locomotive CXT 3277, Rogers on the copy headed north. Glad to get permission to limit, so.
1: All right, give me 1 second, call you right back.
2: Six, four, seven, on down, under four.
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0: That's correct, 1202.
1: 1202, thank you.
2: Moving on the bottom.
3: Thank you.

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Need 40 feet.

0: Charlie, I'm 690. Charlie, I'm 690. Charlie, I'm 690.
1: Center 490. Go ahead, over.
0: Got a bad ordeal train I just learned about. It's got to be set out.
1: Now, Craig, got service center, over. Go ahead, Travis. Center 3, please, over. Alright, where you want to set it out at? Where is it at and where you want to set it out at?
2: .354 needs four more.
0: Hey, Dolly, I'm 690.
2: Cars 3.
1: Can you say that again? I'm sorry.
2: 4, whenever you...
1: I had said, where is it and where you want to send it out at, over?
0: Tell me where your head in's at. I got somebody coming to get you. Where's the head in at?
1: Haven Avenue.
0: What avenue did you say?
1: It's Scriven Avenue, and I think that's Forest Ave.
0: Yeah, I got you. Thank you.
3: All right, I got
2: it. All right, so in 7677 on the bus. All
3: right, I'm right here in the buggy, bro. All
2: right, buggy, bro.
1: If you want to cancel it, my permission, and finish your work, I'll call you back and get permission from you again, over.
4: I understand.
1: I'll call you back when I start heading that way again, over.
3: Service Center, Steve, over.
1: Go ahead.
3: Y'all come out of Channel 3 right quick, like.

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It is an auto wrench on the bottom. 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
0: Go ahead, over.
1: Yeah, A-Tower just told us we got a bad order we got to set out. Just want to let you know we ain't departing anytime soon, over.
0: Okay, well, is it going to be a while, you say, over?
1: Well, probably not, hopefully not too long. It's just one bad order, maybe 30, 45 minutes, I'm hoping, over.
0: All right, thank you.
1: All right, M6926.
2: Hello, JEO.
0: Go ahead, over.
2: 453, you ready to leave out this afternoon?
0: All right, guys, M45326, you got that dispatcher bulletin. 25332, I am showing. Olive and Brian for 815, 3 into 6354, 279, 2060. You got 65 loads, 34 empties, 9379 tons, 59, 71 feet, kind of horsepower, you got the ball one. 36, no chat ever, not to keep training, no restrictions, PDC work into Rose County, spent it all hidden power, no addition ball one. How much fuel you got, over?
2: 4,600 in each, over.
0: You said how much, over?
2: A little over 45 in each, over.
0: All right. I got an EC15A I got to give you also, over.
3: All right, ready to copy to AN587, Brian, on the copy.
0: Let's see here.

0: We actually got a 5A, a 5B, and a 10. 5A, 5B, and 10. Well, hold on. This computer screen done locked up on me.
1: All right. And we will actually be one car shorter. We had a bad order to set out.
0: All right. EC1 is 89912. 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Location AN587.0, M45326, engine 5354, A. Bryan, Circle Line 5A. Do not exceed the following speed, 10 over 10, 10 MPH on the main track between milepost ANA591.6 and milepost ANA591.7. Signs no. Circle Line 5B, 5B, do not exceed the following speed, 50 over 50. 50 MPH on number 3 trap between the SM17.3, SM17.3, and the SM17.4, SM17.4. Signs no. 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
1: Scott EC1 number
0: 89912,
1: today's date 082626, the AN587.0 on the M45326, the CSXT5354 employee Bryan, Circle Line 5A, do not exceed 10 over 10 on the main track between the milepost ANA591.6 and the 591.7. Signs no. Circle Line 5B, do not exceed 50 over 50 on the number 3 track between the SM17.3 and the SM17.4. Signs no. Circle Line 10, dispatcher message 28864 is annulled.
0: Credit can't say the 1216 RLFO.
1: 1216 RLF, thank you, sir.
0: Thank y'all. It's Petra.
2: Go ahead, Adam.
0: CSXJ answered, over.

touch with a CD Gardner, over. 6-9's got to set out a bat order now, they say, over. Over. You're talking about getting another EC1, or where you got to go to do that, over. Be able to get off of what you have, you're saying, or no, over.

looks like just south of Brunel.

0: No, no, that's not hearing now, though. Repeat everything you said. All right, clear ground. Jason's clear. Back it up 20-2032. I got him restricted mode 3277.
1: All right, restricted mode.

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1: No, I don't have the card number.
0: It's the fourth auto rack from the head. It's a UCRY, UCRY 986.
1: All right, UCRY 986. Good on 20, 3277.
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1: 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You're going to stop there, 690. 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

0: right, 4 more.
1: 4 cars, 32 cents.
0: Three times. 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All right, good. 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
1: All right, stop it.
2: Hey, Charlie, I'm 690. You were lying to R1. 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
1: All right, under 4, 3277, so you can step down.

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0: All right. Release that three, clear off. Need to select ahead just a tad bit.
1: All right, slack ahead just a little bit.

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6-9, what you doing waiting out this spring? 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
1: Yeah, I'll turn it on for you.

0: Charlie, I'm 69, can Doug go?
1: Go ahead.
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1: T-Tar.
0: Okay, thank you.
1: T-Tar.
0: Charlie, I'm 690. The mass turns you loose. Go ahead and pull clear to y'all where I can start getting some, try to get some new trains in again.
2: All right, train clear to yard.
0: Thank you. K-Tower, just taking the Jessup.

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1: Yes, sir. This is at Y-161. Loaded up on this, what are we on, a 541 here at Rise Junction? 99 transfer.
0: Hey, what's your, what bullet number you got over?
1: 25099.
0: Nine, that's short active on the M541-23-1311-SCW. Over.
1: 1311-SCW-BCH. Don't let Massey talk you into changing that signal, are we going to take it?
0: I've left it up there for 2 hours. I'm not going to change it now.
1: My man. Appreciate it.
0: Yes, sir. JDI.
2: BSX Dispatcher 2, BD Benson, over. I guess you know you guys are supposed to clear for 32. He's Bob Baldwin getting close to Callahan. On the side, he's supposed to get on the side of Winoker, let him run, then we'll come back out. We'll come back out after him. He gets by him. He's getting close to it. He's on the Callahan sub. He's about he's about 6 miles from Callahan.
3: Engine
2: house,
3: engine move, service center. 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Hey, Chris, we got two engines coming to East Way. Need permission up T-50.
2: Dispatcher Jack is up.
4: Man, I can't get you into this situation. How did you get that?
1: I don't know what you got going on up there.
4: I can't tell you. I got a switch list on my desk waiting on you.
1: Yeah, I done heard about that.
3: Blue done used the whole eye lighter on that one.
4: He sure did.
1: You said it was a nightmare. We can make it a nightmare. We can.
4: Ow. Well, do that after 1500.
1: Well, you 1500 will be tomorrow, too. That's what I'm saying. Sweet.

0: the ascension of the BDBSNO. Yeah, so they're not going to be out of the way at first till 14:30 for them to let you know there. So as long as you're on the side, we'll know for 14:30, over. All right,
1: that's
0: it. 690-26,
1: on the move, north, over.
0: All right, here we go. Thank you.
1: All right, thank you. Dispatch route. 690-26 calling WB Hornsby. 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
1: Yes, sir. 690-26, lead locomotive CSXT 3277. Rogers on the copy, headed north, left finish sea limits. 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

Oh, right, but Ralph Johnson, where you at?

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1: Yes, sir.
0: Y'all headed towards Nichols?
1: Yeah, that's right.
0: All right, I'm getting the hump engine off the T10 on the R8.
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0: He's in that north connection.
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0: 61, Ether.
1: Yes, sir, go to Eagle.
0: Alright, you saying you want to come on to a North Connection and dragging these old hills or what?
1: Yeah, come on, he's going the other way now. Come on in that North Connection, Aura 12.
0: Alright.

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1: That is correct, over.
0: All right, I'm going to put them on behind you. Thank you, Dispatch Route.

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0: 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Do not see the following speed 10 over 10 10 MPH on the main track between the ANA 591.6 and the ANA 591.7. 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
2: 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ATI Y161 lined out to Western 12221 to the show.
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0: Clarification for the 1352 RLF, over.

0: Very high rail entering. WB Hornsby 707 North Linden Bay and 553.5 and 585.3. North direction out.
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0: They just put that 10 down, if you can come to 14, over.
1: Alright, going to 14. M442-26, over.
0: They took down that 10 at the 591.6, 591.7, so let's see here. That EC1 90283 to M442 into 5226 Domini is released at 1401 RLF, over.
1: Released at
0: 1401,
1: EC1 number 90283, over.
0: That's correct. Okay, I've said to 1401 RLF. Thank you, over.
1: All right, thank you.
0: You're welcome, Jason Batra.
2: I gotta come back in. 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
1: Go ahead.
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1: Bam,
0: that. Via 17, aisle 2525, over.
1: Aisle 25, over.
0: Got EC1, it's come over to 14, there, over.
2: Yeah, 42, 8 tower, over.
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1: All right, you got line 5A and 10. Line 5A and 10, your EC1 is 90345. 90345, 08-2626 to A and B 592.5, hour 2525 to 794. Employee TG Mizell, circle line 5A, do not see the following speed, 10 over 10, 10 MPH on number one track, between. Milepost A 607.7, that's A 607.7. And milepost A 607.8, that's A 607.8. Signs no, circle line 10. Dispatcher message 49663, that's 49663 is an old RLF, over.
0: Say that dispatcher message again.
1: Dispatcher message 49663 is an old, over.
0: Alright, I got EC1 on 90345 today's day, 82626 AMB 592.5 on the IO 2525 CSXT 7094 TG Mizell copy 5A to exceed the following C 10 over 10 on number one track between milepost A 607.7 and milepost A 607.8. Known the signs 10, dispatch message 49663 is a NOLO.
1: Yeah, and that 5A was on a, on the A line on number one track at 10, right over.
0: Yeah, that's right, 10 mile an hour, number one track on 8.
1: That's correct, there, south, folks. That's correct, I can't say to 1409 RLF, over.
0: All right, 1409 RLF.
1: I appreciate it, thank you, over.
0: Appreciate you.
1: Thank you, dispatcher.
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0: 7-3-8, come on through the tunnel, stop us short, T-10. I got a little short local coming down T-10, headed toward the beach town.
1: 7-1-1-0-3-7.

0: tell you when we'll get out of here. 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You good to go west, derail us down.
1: Go ahead, thank you.
2: Yeah, we get ready to come out of the shop on the way in. They're about coming out.
1: Signal 1, talk to me one more again there, the derailer, please.

0: 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We get to that big rally.
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0: we
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0: All right, come on now, hey, people.
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1: On the head. 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
1: What are we saying?
0: 962, yes.

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1: Come out west.
0: Thank you.

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0: 442, 8 Howe Road.
1: I know I'm thinking, 442, I'm thinking.
0: Oh, boy.
1: Yeah. 442, y'all stop there on the west and let me get this hot engine back by you.
0: All right, understand, stop.
1: Thank you. Yeah, man, come on out the west side, you're

0: Yeah, that's going to be their call over.
1: All right, I'm going to jump on over there in that five, if you don't mind.
2: Houston Exchange, Patrick Jackson.
3: 603, ready to job brief, folks.
2: M603, 26, go ahead.
3: Got a 25738 Gibson and Douglas on duty 1215. Got an e-motor 7110, 6,000 gallons. And a 4731 placed in line 86 with 4390 on the gallon. 117 loads, 19 MTYs, 16,109 tons, 7652 on the foot. No restrictions, no key train, no work. Yes, PTC, yes. TO, yes. Fishing horsepower, yes. Callum J. Got to get a class 3 in the light arm by the car inspector, and then we'll be ready to proceed south of.
2: All right, come on out, 7-1 case note.
3: I appreciate it. I'm coming up.
2: How you doing, Jay? Jay, dispatch to X-Rex 647-25.
4: 147, over.
2: Yeah, I'm going to take down the signal race junction. They're going to get a hostile on you there.
4: I don't understand.
2: All right, okay, take down signal race junction. I thank you.

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1: 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Repeat. 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

0: Over. And I don't know, I'm gonna say you leave it first. 212, boogie boogie. Would appreciate if y'all grab it and get on out of here, clear the yard before you get your light on, if it hadn't already been.
1: Thanks, I'd take that.
0: Go ahead, 603. Wait, loaded up. Still line J3. Yeah, for J3
1: for the M633. Here we go. South Convention. We'll stop at the power.
0: All right, we're waiting on Y-161.
2: All right, over riding over for us. We all backing up 200 down. He's done it out.
1: Thank you, sir.
2: Michael.

0: That's how it ought to be. Just so if we didn't have hostels, we wouldn't have a railroad.
1: Oh, I didn't know y'all was on the show.
2: I just... 516, we're going to tie that power on to F10, jump the bus and go to cars, Liv.

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2: 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I'm going up.
1: About your L 738. 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
2: Hey, sir.
0: Yes, sir. Where are we going to be swapping?
2: South Waycross.
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0: 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We'll do that brake test there at the FR, just clear it.
1: I see him, CIA.

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1: 601.
2: Yes, sir. You ready for this rundown?
1: I'm ready.
2: All right, you got Jones, St. John's, on duty 1400, dispatch building 258-1585 messages. Three engines on the head, all CFX's, 899 with 5100, 54, 45, and 46, 50 gallons, and a 3057 with over 4,500 gallons of fuel. 24 loads, 92 inches, 68, 16 tons, 8,042 feet. No restrictions, no work to do. PTC trip up should have plenty of fuel and power, according to all numbers, and everything's up to date, ready to go. We got to arm the light. We'll be ready to go all the way.
1: All right, y'all come on. I got you stacked out as soon as this B train clears you there, Rice Junction, in just a minute. Off freight lead, here we go.
2: Off freight lead, and like I say, we just got arm that light. We'll be out of here, over.
1: All right, just right. Appreciate it. Okay, deal.
3: 603
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0: Brakes on the way, 6, knock them off when you're ready.

0: 738.
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0: Get lined up T-12 behind this 601. They want them, that battle of yours in Z09. So get lined up T-12 behind him.
1: Sir, when he clears there, we'll get lined up behind him. Appreciate it. Thank you.
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3: 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Here we go.

0: 6-0-3, brakes is off. I'm in the clear. Just class 3 and a roll by. 15-08.
1: 15-08 on the copy, Chuck. I appreciate it. I'm going up.

0: Yeah, when you get clear to 49, you'll be good, but good on 20.
1: All right, good on 20.
2: Change Special Jackson.
3: 603-26, we armed up, ready to head south.
2: 603 armed up, ready to go. Come on, signal.
3: I thank you.
0: Clear to yield the tide, 20 cars.
1: I 20.

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0: you think? 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
0: Hey, tell us.
2: 442.
0: Yeah, you do know there's a bad order on the west end of this 01, don't
2: you? Yeah, don't worry about that. I'll take care of it as long as you got them in the clear. We'll pick up that DP and put that power on H19 there. They're going to use it on the outbound.
0: Okay. All right, H19.

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1: Clear of elite and check,
2: 626.
0: Say Y161? Y161-26. We got the bulletin at 250-99. We was, what was we on previously, 541?
2: This is Sermons and Heron. Alright, let's see. What's the bulletin number again?
0: 250-99.
2: I see you there. You were last on the 541. 42 messages.
0: Heard that right.
2: I got this thing activated on the X-647-25 at 1530 GJA.
0: 1530 GJA PCH. Thank you, Greg.
2: Alright, fellas. I guess... How long for y'all be ready to pull in?
0: Oh, this in there shouldn't be too long.
2: Alright, I'll give way cross calls to you. They say 26 is at Race Pond. Let me see if they're ready for you now. We'll get a signal indication.
0: Thank you, man.
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0: Eddie.
1: Man, this PTC's acting up on this the 647. You want to burn this one off and bring 26?
0: Do I have to have it to pull in? PTC is not working. Can you go in and restricted?
1: Man, it's just saying please wait for verification. As soon as we pull, I hate for it to bust down. That's what I'm saying. But, hey, we can try.
0: I don't want to do that.
1: I'm talking about.
0: I still got a couple minutes. 26 has got a real healthy knee there, a race pond. We still got a few minutes.
1: I got you. If something happens here shortly, we can just get by with it. We'll pull.
0: Okay, all right. If not, let me know.
1: Okay.

0: 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Line up this thing.
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3: 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Do not exceed the following speed. That's 25 over 25 on the main track. 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EC1-90609 is okay and effective at 1536 GJA.
5: What'd you say?
6: 700 gallons apiece.
5: 700 gallons, alright. The PTC issue should be resolved in about 10 minutes, though.
6: Alright, any idea what's going on with it?
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2: How we doing? How we doing?
3: What's up?
2: What's going on? Oh man, when y'all get out of the way?
3: So sorry you had to retrain that man you with. He ain't been in the yard in years.
2: Oh, no, seven. No, he did pretty good. He likes me.
3: Oh, he likes riding the bicycle, I reckon. So he need to redeem himself, that's for sure.
1: Oh, no, no. I
3: guess you went down there on wheels, didn't you?
2: Bottom.
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1: I appreciate.
0: Okay to depart without PTC. Just remember you're restricted to 49 MPH.
1: Alright, okay to depart without PTC and we're restricted to 49.
0: That's correct, though.
1: Alright, sir.
0: JD, dispatcher M601, over.
2: M601, over.
0: Channel 20, over.
2: I ain't going 20.
0: Pole hopper. Looks like y'all got an extra car there, sequence 106. There, if you want to take a look at your tablet, it's an empty, non-dangerous.
2: Yeah, this is
0: empty,
2: MPH 99. Pass it. All right, yeah. Yeah, I see it in there, and I just wish it'd go with it. They do something with it when it gets there.
0: That's right. Here we go. Thank you.

0: I can hail the way.
1: Yeah. B79523, CSHT362, got a clear signal, South Lake Cross.
0: Y'all the first yard drive, called out this morning, aren't you?
1: Track 2, south out.
2: Yeah, I think so. They couple called out behind
0: them. Yeah, I know that 542. That's probably our job tomorrow. Maybe we'll make a little cash anyway.
3: Right, I will.
2: You need some full profile.
0: Yeah, us old folks, we got to have a lot of medicine.

0: Roger again, there's 9 there. Omaha.
1: How are you taking, yeah?
2: 738, got a clear lane, one track. Local motor CSXT, 78, 76, North Top.
0: I tell you, I don't know how you work that engineer all the way down, but maybe you get mixed up on the way back.
1: Y'all want to see if I can drop a turn down here, too?
0: I wouldn't dare.
1: Right,
0: I appreciate it. Y'all be getting on there. Just a little rest. That engineer needs to make some money.
1: Hey, it's old. You got
0: it. Yeah, I understand how that is.
1: Boy, he's best to get up and go to work.

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0: Dispatcher.
1: All right, you probably restricted to 40 instead of 49 with that, over.
0: All right, yeah, I knew we were restricted, we were the high urban threat stuff down there in South here, but we'll keep it under 40.
1: Okay, yeah, 40, rule 1305.5, over.
0: All right, sir, I was wondering, I was thinking that myself.
1: Just wanted to catch you before you get it going.
0: I appreciate it, thank you.
1: You're welcome, Chief.
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0: 喂 ，C 麦，你好，张哥。
1: 哎呀，哎呀。The red behind the boy, red, red, red. You move to the service center over there, so this tire will get your back.
0: Yes, sir.
2: Go ahead.
1: I got five coming from the east. I'm going to prepare to make that turn over.
2: That's right. I'm going to make that turn over.
1: So I'm going to make that turn. If you don't mind, could you drop that D-Bell, please?
2: All right, going down now.
1: Okay, the boy is going out.

0: That's rolling pretty good, huh?
1: Down one. Around far enough. When we left Pipe,
0: that was one of them water.
2: Yeah,
0: that's what I was thinking about. I was about to follow, bro.

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We'll get you swapped out there. 8 arrow, PTI. 15, service center to Nichols.

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0: All right, y'all get some rest. Maybe old Richie won't mess y'all too bad. Y'all play some luck.
2: Text.
1: Johnny, over.
2: Detector. Milepost 5-9. 7.
1: I call y'all do the same.
0: Yeah, 6-1, 26. Clear. Poland, 1 to Maine, North.

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1: Go ahead.
0: 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Thank you.

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0: Right info.
1: You didn't stay very long, Gary. You just visited. I thought you were going to come and camp out a little bit.
2: I just there for a week. Herman came back on vacation.
1: I hear you. Leave the light on every time you don't come.
2: Appreciate it, brother. Appreciate it.
1: Better stay at the man cave.
3: That's right. That's right.
4: 188 stop. 2
1: track Edwards. 5 6 6 9 8 0 9. Better wear your chastity belt, because Turner comes out every once in a while with his shirt off.
3: Oh, wow.
1: Like a sumo wrestler.
4: I'll get it a month. Still 15, got a clear Edwardsville track. Dog.
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1: I'm bald, Mr. Hageman. We gone, brother. Clear here at the Jamestown, L-738, today's date. One track to Maine, 7876, no doubt.
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0: Roger. AL-738, I guess you heard or might know, but everybody's PTC just went out. They told us to call you to confirm. How do you want us to run, over?
1: Parole 1305.5.
0: What now? Parole
1: 1305.5.
0: All right. What's it reading on your screen about 1305?
1: Says if a failure PTC system occurs or when instructed to cut out for any reason, trains operating under PTC active drive, a train may continue in accordance with the following speeds, unless further restricted. Where a block signal system is in use, freight trains may proceed at a speed not to exceed 49 miles an hour. If the train is carrying one or more loaded PIH-TIH cars, the train may proceed at a speed not to exceed 40 miles an hour. Passenger train rule, y'all don't care.
0: That's what I read. We'll just make sure it's all the same.
1: Yeah, I'll make sure it's all the same book there. We're good. My understanding is y'all going in at Sessoms there and doing whatever you're doing, getting picked up from there.
0: That's what they tell me. Over.
1: All right, I got you lined up accordingly.
0: I appreciate it. Thank you so much.
1: Sir, JD out. JD dispatch.
2: PTC
1: go out.
2: You're showing disengaged. The other still working, but PTC's out.
1: Yeah, the whole system's down apparently. Refer to rule 1305.5. 1305.5. We're gonna meet 6-0-40 at Saginaw, and then we're gonna meet another one either Upton or Ambrose. I'm not sure yet. There you go.
3: Yeah, thanks, sir.

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1: Aisle 25, what is it? Aisle 26, what is it? CSX 31. 37. 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Very clear story. 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

0: Dispatcher Bolton 259-51, got McKee and Rogers on duty, 1,500 hours, 83 messages, and we logged in, PT's ready to go, all the numbers should be the same.
1: How much fuel, which side of the paint on, over?
0: We got 1,600 in a liter, 2,000, and then 1,000 following, and then the paint's on the north side, over.
1: All right, let's go single location. We'll go to Burkina and meet 1-0.
0: All right, single location, meet 1-0 Burkina.
1: See ya.
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1: 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James John, all out.
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0: Where you gonna get up at? Alright, let me holler at this dispatcher and we'll car check off of.
1: Spot to Bay there, 5:46. Six. Well, they just said 16, 31, 37. Got to clear the distance and then she didn't know about it.

0: Andrew, clear, sorry, at track 2 to Main South, 1016, 160 out.
1: I don't think playing at all, but

0: 542, Eddie.
1: 542.
0: Yes, sir. Jones and Manlone dude at 1530 dispatch book number 26066. Got 50 messages. 100 low, 82 M for 15, 335 on the Sunday, 10792 on the left. Not a key train, no work front up or no up. Lead up motor CSA 3149 7700 gallon. Second I engine 762 got 4620. Third I engine 3326 4700. DP engine, which is 107 deep in the country, locomotive 840 has 4800 gallon. We need to swing up and get this light armed up. And PTC and Trippy is working on it.
1: All right, y'all come on and do your thing, and then we'll meet one at Jamestown and go.
0: All right, thanks, sir.
1: JDL.
0: I thought we got rock. Then we'll meet one at Jamestown.
2: I 42 conductor, where are you at, man? All right.
0: Okay, I'll stop if you don't.
3: 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Detector out.
4: I have 26. 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

0: the car inspector sitting there waiting on him. 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Y'all do your thing.
1: Yo, here's 650. I'm not gonna.
2: Nah, I did that because I thought I was gonna stop.

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one number 90785, 908-2626, location A577.1, Granite High 3726 with QXC712, Boy D, Strother, Circle 5, turn 9B9, Bravo. Flash flood warning in effect. In milepost A, 589.0. And the milepost A, 597.0. 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

0: 5198, St. Louisville, Mommy's Place. Appreciate it, Hero. Let's know something.
1: East, Harry, go out to west.
2: What you can do, you come out west, we'll run through that R yard, we'll run through R9 to the east end, try and get you back down this way.
3: Okay, sounds good, thank you. See ya.
0: Going to one. Alright, thank you, I have some.

Get a signal here in just a couple minutes. That's right. Time to signal out. You'll get one here in just a few minutes. We'll come down there and swap out.

0: you gonna make the cut at, Brandon?
1: Well, I made the cut on that box saw. I guess about 10 more right here on the cleat.
0: I was just wondering how far we're gonna have to pull here. It's gonna be close.
1: I'm gonna try and make about 4 more.

0: clear. You're in the clear. Switches the line. You've got room for 12. Pick you up in how many? Back 12.
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1: All right, just right. 198, sorry, out of Minster, you come that way. 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

CSX detector, milepost 591.5.

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1: 584, sit tight there just a minute on that end of 9 there. I got a job over there cutting down some bad orders. I'll get you down that way quick as I can.
0: All right, hold tight now. Scott, I think you can bring them on down. We can shove a bunch on T10.
1: Hot, I'm going to bring them down T12. Come on, 584, come out and towards that south connection. You'll be lined up there. You'll have to get on that switch and leave to that crossover right across your back to T12.
0: All right, going up the south connection. Going back on T12.
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0: Halfway 2 is going to stop on that number 1 Jamestown engine, 3149.

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1: Good 584.
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1: 584, you are now 212.
0: All right, I'm going to pull up a little bit, get my conductor on the bottom, and then back up.
2: I'm down, bro.
0: Awesome.
2: Go out next week. Make sure you update them. 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Auckland's clear. All lined up. Shove back. Give me 1515. 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
0: All right, switches all aligned. You're up and in the clear, 15.
3: Down here, three on the other side.
0: Oh, y'all.

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1: 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North south.
2: 5542, clear, Jamestown track 1, single main, 3149 north.
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0: actually showing no bill, but his last loaded was phosphate hopper car. So.
1: Wait a second. I've got something for you here. Give me a second. I just got it. Let's see here. One additional. Yeah, 176 PLCX 19224 is a loaded phosphate, non-hazardous.
0: All right, loaded non-hazardous. All right, we got it.
1: All right, here we go.
0: 5.2.
1: City time.
2: I 198.5 coming to J. JD.
1: I 198.25 over.
2: Yes, sir. Just loaded up. Ready to drop reef, Jeff.
1: I'm ready.
2: Yes, sir. Got Watson and Garcia on duty at 1600 to with bulletin number 26156. We got 10,613 on ton, 11,537 on foot. 63 loads, 0 MVs, not a key train, no restrictions. PTC working, trip off working. 2,000 gallons on the liter, 2,600 on the second unit, ready to go to center.
1: All right, copy that. First part, we're staying southbound. I'll let you know.
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0: 44-26 of them. All right, I'll be ready for you.
1: .98-25, clear, runs a junction, main track northbound 60, 742 out.

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0: Well, 52 to 8 tower coming up to the western end, R6.
1: 452, I got a hump engine on slide in the Ford, and I'll line you out of XO2 there. Well, once you can get me up here.
0: All right. 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
1: Out on the way.
0: LO3 and LO4 showing up. 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
1: All right, we'll holler at you when we're ready to come out of the way.
0: That's good right there, full seats too.
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1: Just go to Nichols. 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
0: Alrighty. 161, you tell me we're making a way to the, Houston.
1: 61, T10 up towards that south connection, we'll shove them in R3 and make them hold hands there. I'll get you a ride at the joint.
0: Okay.

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0: Peace, Fowler.
1: Right there.
0: What you got over here in the local yard?
2: And are we inside your west end, D-Rella?
0: No, oh, Russ. Yeah, I got mine on them. I just curious who it was. Somebody's got a credit card coming down the ladder. That EOC number. Four, five, nine.

0: 295.
1: Hey, y'all using T20 right there, or I don't know if it's open for y'all or not.
0: There's an engine down the other end of T20. I see a headlight. He said LO3 was open, but we just, yeah, we're trying to get the other end.
1: I'll lock down LO4.
0: Let me know when y'all getting it clear. We'll ease that way looking out.
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0: Alright, Nichols, I'm going to be icing over here.
2: The 54590.
0: We got it,
1: Ron. PC, how many cars y'all got?
0: We got 30.
1: You think they'll fit up there towards that south connection without a signal?
0: Yeah, they ought to.
1: All right, let's give it a whirl.
2: Four forty-one. Understand. We're about to ease your way.
3: 26. It's exit 764 west. 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
0: Hey, can I get that light back at South Y? I got a yard job. Can I make a swing over?
1: Yeah.
0: South Y coming down. Say, Spencer, CO 4022. James Spencer, CO 4022.
2: CO 4022.
0: Don't stop it at Nickel Lil.
2: Yeah, swap it, Nickel.
0: All right, I'm going to take this signal down in South Y to the other crew you told.
3: Milepost, 5.
2: All right, I understand. I'm taking it down in South Y. I'm going to be there. I understand. Taking it down.
3: I'm having him drop them signals. If you need one, let me know. We'll see if we can fire you one up. If you can't clear up for me to line you back

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0: Good to be a signal coming to you soon as it times out if you ain't got enough room. That's good right there, Route 3. On Route 3 there, 6-1.
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2: We got four motors a day, all of them on the head. 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I do have some work at Macintosh today, no other work, and we're loaded up, pulling down the little idle.
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0: 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We're going to clear up a little bit so you can get in and get back out of your train.
1: I appreciate it. Here we go, looking at.

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1: CO 4022, ready to do a job brief with you, over.
0: Yeah, 4022, I'm ready for that job brief,
1: alright, got bulletin numbers 26316, got a total of 85 messages, got 3 inches, 2 on the head. DP on the bottom, leader is going to be a 7126, trailer is going to be a 7123, that DP is going to be 110 cars back, that's a DSHT 804. Leader has 2500, trailer has 2300, trailer has 2500, DP unknown on fuel, got a total of 109 cars, 107 loads, 2 empty. Tons is going to be 15115, length is going to be 6002 feet. PT20 active, calendar date incomplete, ready to blast off the ball, one over.
0: Alright guys, we got first part. We stand, same location. I cost you. He's got you stacked in there. It looks like a 584 coming out of Wake Cross, and then they'll get you a signal.
1: Alright, understood. Standing by, waiting on signal indication, waiting on M584.
0: That's right there. Thank you.

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1: One, pull that thing to the east end, tie it down, hop in with Tyler. He's going to carry you to the service there.
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0: Five eight 426-913, clear signal, stop, fly, main track. 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

0: 9.
1: Yes, sir. Knocking on the front door, 10,800 feet.
0: 5 over 9. All right, south side, talk to that beat tower there when you reach Needham.

0: 5-8-4-26-9-13, clear to center, Russell Junction, ain't driving all that.
1: 41 to that 8 tower.
2: 8 tower.
1: 87 is 14 to 13 when that yard job gets done up there with him.
2: Yeah, when they get cleared, you got permission to start doubling up.

Yeah, we picked up all out of Somerville, that wine and the whole track too. That South Wire had 5, and then the track 6 had like 33 or 35, something like that. Oh yeah, that South track probably had about maybe 10. How many you got to set up for that auction? Oh yeah, you got enough room up there on that North End, you straight. Should have been backing on out y'all way, but man, somebody flipped two angle tops on us. Now, this before we got put everything together. Hey, it's so bad they put the angle tops on the EOT.

long y'all is, King? 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Just leave that 249 now. Oh, they done already left it, dog. Yeah, because they got to pick up equipment and pick up in that office. Yeah, as long as that short line don't come drop nine up, y'all should be straight. Unless they, because they ain't get that VR pool, so that might be it, but it's only like, what, maybe like eight, nine cars over there?

0: y'all today. How long is your train right now?
1: 10-8.
0: Oh, great day. Call trees if you can pull on in there a little ways.
1: Ain't gonna have to, because we ain't got but we got an hour and a half left before we gonna be there.
0: See if it lets you pull on in there enough to clear us up.

0: Call when you're ready, sir. If you're...
1: Y'all look good with a mark here. 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
0: All right, cool.
1: Yeah, let us know when we clear,

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1: Good.
0: I-143 at the service center. 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

0: 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Is that correct?
1: That's correct. 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
0: 1901 KMC.
1: Copy 1901 KMC and
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0: 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M6-5026-5226 Westby 1A. Operate main, deciding north. From the SDS Ruskin main track to the switch, north end DuPont. Siding track. Central line 11, take siding south end of DuPont. Permission on the switch AN 619.2.

0: 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M650-26-5226 Westby 1A, operate main, deciding north. On the SS Ruskin main track to the switch, north end DuPont, siding track. Sierra Line 11, take siding, south end of DuPont. Permission on the switch, AN619.2.
1: I got EC1 number 90952, date 08-26-26, location AN592.0, train MC5026, engine 5226, employee care with them, copy. Second line 1A and 11, 1A operator on main to the side track, north direction from SAS Ruskin main track to switch north end DuPont side track line 11. Permission into that side and south end DuPont at and permission on that switch, 619.2, over.
0: Got it, 90952, okay, in the favor, 1903 KMC.
1: 1903 KMC.
0: Yeah, thank you. There we go.
2: We got four motors.
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1: 744, switching lead, row 1, fetch a counter, drop them on the east end there.
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2: Field 4822, clear. Astoria, south, 2 to main, TSAC, 71126 out.

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0: Yeah, y'all ready to go over?
1: Yeah, we got to double this 14 to 13.
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1: 43, Carswell for the swap.
0: All right, Carswell for the swap. Here we go. 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
1: 2-6-4-3-8-143-26, Scott Coleman on duty, 1832 motor 3261, supposed 45, 47, got 55, 90 on the ton, 67, 78 on the length, 40 cars loaded. Pete CTO's up, run countdown, set, we loaded up, ready to go to Jacksonville.
0: All right, here we go. I'll let Jay know you're ready there. Signal on location.
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1: Be on the west end of 1.
3: And you
1: got to
3: go to the shop.
1: No, sir.
3: Beg your pardon?
1: No, sir. No shop.
3: No shop. All right, sit tight a minute there. I'll tell you what. Come on out of there. UNS-2, I think he spotted west. He just spotted. I'll go ahead and send you back down T-10. You can get over there on that short side.
1: All right.
3: T-10. Yeah, I'll get you a work order and get it brought to you.
0: Yeah, that's right. I'm waiting for a chance to tell you. Everything's good with that light on 3325.

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1: Could have made that turn easy.
2: Yes, sir, you can.
1: All right, appreciate it. Here we go. Thank you.
3: Just didn't know if you could pass word that Chief conductor's got off today. He's starting at midnight, trying to make early layoff. Didn't happen. If he's got them stacked up, he don't mind sending them back home.
4: All right.
3: I appreciate it.
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0: 15 OD Fed approach limited story of single main track 2 northbound 32 minutes wide.
1: That thing you gonna tell me you stay in the hotel all the time?
2: Well, I'm on the export side. 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I work the front yard job all

0: 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I pulled in. I'm just being on the export. That's your phone when it rings.
1: Aye.
0: Got you down to 477-64. Friday morning, I had to double back. I only had nobody working for me.
1: Hey, you know, some of us needs a break every now and then.
0: I know, hard worker. I'm giving you a break.
1: I appreciate it, buddy. Yo, cuz. What's up, cuz?

0: Yankees, roger.
1: Yeah, I think the,
2: Or double.
0: Double.
3: I'm on my way back to the service center, and I'll come back and
2: get it. Like my drinks with that double shot. I can handle it.
1: 10-492.
0: All right, thank you.
1: Quit.
0: I guess that's PTC on your radio now. Say the siding will be clear. Is anyone allowed for siding when you leave? And coming again now, you need to work up. You need to work between the switches to Upton. All right, let's go do that first. All right, good deal.

0: 2 Lee, locomotive 3274, approach southwest, cross number 2 north.
1: .441
2: all the way towards that south connection.
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0: 15, 5
1: over. All right, 1-5. EO 15 at rush hour later.
2: Tie it down at Brunel, get you picked up.
1: Appreciate it, Mr. Scott.

0: that will do. 5 over. You come on down.
1: Robert Center.
0: Go ahead.
1: East and west, side of 650. 3 track.
0: Here to go, 410.
1: Here to go, thank you.

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1: Grand PSA 3261 southbound main track.
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1: 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We'll be at a safe speed on the 4, clear 15, 5230.
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2: I-143, no defects. Good axle.

0: 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All right.
1: In 410 ATAR room.
2: ATAR.
1: When the smoke settles from Mission out the west end of the shop through the tunnel, T10, our train to double up T12.
2: Information.
1: Thank you, sir. City 239, permission to come out when this train clears. Go through the tunnel T10 and depart T12.

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1: Dropping about 10, clear 20.
2: All right, derail it down, drop in 10, clear 20. 239.
0: Stopping 3225.
3: 441 engine conductor with that 509. You cut it in yet?
4: Not yet, Chad. Give me a minute.